0: She's just an old plywood boat with a 75 Johnson with electric choke.
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2: Okay, so now the official kickoff to summertime is almost here. There is something new coming in the form of a hot dog. 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Spam is officially leaving the can, and they are launching a new Spam dog. It's a hot dog-style version of the salty, meaty canned treat. You can put it on like those roller grills or stadium grills. You can even, you know, I guess probably put it on your grill. I'm not sure if it sticks. I really don't know. You can grab the new item in stores this summer. It's not quite out yet, but I think you should look in the hot dog department for these. It should be interesting, too, because they're coming out with these kind of flavors that are not your everyday sort of hot dog flavors. Oh, yeah, they do have the classic mustard and cheese, chili cheese flavor, but they also have the Hawaiian-inspired kimchi. Is it kimchi? No, sorry. Kimchi and pineapple jalapeno salsa flavored Spam dog. So I'm not sure. There's like a really mixed vibe on social media. Some people are super excited. Others are kind of cautious, a little curiosity like myself. What do you think? Would you try the new Spam dog? And if so, would you go for one of its explorative flavors? Let me know. Hit that talk back.
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1: Raise your hand if you're going to visit family over the weekend. Maybe it's not like just this big sort of trip to get out of town, but more an opportunity to go visit with somebody and spend some time. You know, this is one of the things I think we don't do often enough nowadays, is spend time with the older generation. They really have a lot to share, and there's going to be a day, and I can testify to this personally, you're going to miss those chats.

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1: Tim McGraw tonight with Kathy Yeager. You know that song that he sings, something like that? Would you believe that, like, it is one of the top songs that evokes summer romance? And it's, like, 25 years old. Of course, everybody calls it the barbecue stain t-shirt song. But because it talks about first kisses and unforgettable memories, that song, research says, is still that song that evokes some pretty fond memories from fans.
2: Oh, my gosh. 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
1: Where are my friends with sweet tooths? Because the original glazed lemon-filled donut has made a comeback at Krispy Kreme nationwide for a limited time. Just in time for you to go get your sweets on, especially if you're splurging this weekend. I guess they've been really vocal. People have been really asking for this donut to come back, and so they, I guess, caved to pressure. I don't know what it's going to cost, but it's obviously a filled donut, so it's not going to be your usual, what, like 99 cents, like $2.49 at some of their locations for some of their filled donuts. And I don't know if you know, they also have an orange dreamsicle glazed donut, which also is just there for a limited time. If you get one, get me one too, or at least eat one, and tag me at Kathy Yeager so I can enjoy it vicariously through you.
2: Oh my gosh! Oh my gosh!
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1: 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Oh my gosh, what a near-death experience. 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
1: Well, you're enjoying a nice holiday weekend. I decided to throw a graduation open house, so obviously everyone's going to be at the lake and probably not at our party, but I should tell you, I actually have been so proud of the garden. I've worked so hard to sort of bring it back to life just in time for this little gathering. And then guess what I found in my garden yesterday? Rabbits ate the way through our garden.
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1: What's your favorite pizza place? 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Tap the talk back and shout out your favorite pizza joint, whether it's a national chain or something local. I'd just love to hear about it. Here's Alan Jackson, because we've gone country. She's been

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1: We're talking about pizza a minute ago and like your favorite pizza. And there's so many great pizza places all over here. I mean, some of them are just these sweet mom and pops that are still going, which I love. And their recipes usually have the perfect crust. I'm a very picky crust person. I don't know if you like it thin and crispy or the big, like, doughy delicious. But, like, I don't know. It's got to be just right for me. But you, do you believe that YouGov, I don't know whatever the survey is, but I guess nationwide survey settled what they say is America's favorite pizza, with over 44,000 pizza-loving Americans go to vote. Pizza Hut was on top. Is that, I think even Domino's was in there. Same with Papa John's, Little Caesars, and Marco's. I do like the little crispy pepperonis when they're like crazy crispy, like cup crispy. Don't love the grease, just love the crispy.
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1: I hope you have that feeling tonight and every night. 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
1: You know, a lot of talk about John Travolta lately. Apparently, he's been having to address why he's wearing a beret so often now that he's out in public. Of course, he was recently at the Cannes Film Festival, and he says, no, it's not the thinning hair. It's all about the fact that I'm shifting into a new role in my career, director. And he actually was at the Cannes Film Festival with his directing debut, Propeller One Way Night Coach, with his daughter. And hopefully, he says, this is where my career shifts decades long as an actor. And now I would like to now be taken truly seriously as a director. All this to be said, my biggest thing, seeing the pictures from the Cannes Film Festival. Yeah, I did see him in his beret, but his daughter, have you noticed? She's so grown, beautiful, looks just like Kelly Preston, her mom, the late actress who, I'm telling you, God bless her, went way too soon.
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1: Man, it always happens. 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
1: That's what I think we need, our next Super Bowl. Now that it's coming to Nashville, it has to be a country band. It has to be. Or somebody like a legend. You know, you got Alabama, you got Randy Travis, you've got George Strait. Coming up next, some of the top choices people are throwing out online.

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1: I mean, even Kenny Chesney would have an amazing halftime show at the big game. Now that's going to be in Nashville, I feel like you should have a country artist, right? Like, who should take the stage at halftime? And I know it's, what is Beyonce's husband? Didn't he have something to do with picking? Like, I hope he's not the one picking for us this time, because we need a country show this time. Halftime with Chris Stapleton or Morgan Wallen. That's out online. People are saying Taylor Swift, sort of country, maybe a little bit in the beginning. Ella Langley, Jelly Roll, Luke Combs. I don't know. Let the debate begin. We need to take our own survey. Hit the talk back while you're listening. Who do you think should play this halftime of the 2030 edition of the big game? Let me know.
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down to Georgia, he was looking for a soul to steal. 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

back before the war. Yeah, your uncle and I made quite a pair, flying F-15s through hostile air. He went down, but they missed me by a hair. He'd always stop right there and say,

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2: 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I'm

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Have you gotten Tim McGraw tickets yet? He'll be up in Austin in September. 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
1: Talking about our deep fried obsessions. I mean, I talked about how I think KFC is getting those fried pickles again. I just love those. I don't know what it is. It's something about the savory and the crunchy bite and the salty. Are you like that? Jessica, what's your favorite fried treat?
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2: Because I love the tanginess when you bite into it. 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
1: Good morning, beautiful, and I will say the same exact thing to you. Welcome to the Friday, May 22nd edition of the Third Shift. My name is Adam, and as always, an absolute delight to close out yet another week in the month of May with you right here. Of course, we are your home for the greatest country music of all time, and we have a ton of it coming up as well. Brad Paisley, Patti Loveless, Travis Tritt, and more. It's next.
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1: 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Here's Travis Tritt. 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

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Did you get your tickets to see Thomas Rhett in concert? 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
1: 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Phil Vassar, just another day in paradise.

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1: Free and easy, that is Dierks Bentley. My name is Adam. Welcome back to the third shift. Ella Langley is the biggest name in country music right now, and she is making the rounds. As a matter of fact, she was on Theo Vaughn's podcast, and she shared a crazy story that I don't think we've heard before. Apparently, she had a ton of eye surgeries when she was growing up, and it affected her so much that her parents pulled her out of school. So Ella was homeschooled through sixth grade. She went back into school in seventh grade, the same school that her dad went to. And talk about a small school, her graduating class in high school, 32 kids.
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What's up? 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

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It's Adam. Bob Delmont is back later this morning with Don't Do That. 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

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Soul, John Michael Montgomery singing incredibly quickly there. In comparison here, Luke Bryan would be singing slow. But not really. Rain is a good thing.

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You need to think about all the cool things you could do with an extra $1,000. 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

0: 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Where I come from, that is Alan Jackson. Welcome back to the third shift. What's up? My name is Adam. Biopics are all the rage, of course. Michael was the movie everybody was talking about several weeks ago. Well, it appears that Billy Joel is also getting a biopic. It's called Billy and Me, and it's told from the perspective of the guy who discovered him and managed his early career up to his breakout hit Piano Man. And here's another thing about it. It's unauthorized, and Billy Joel does not want this to happen. His rep issued a statement saying the people behind the movie don't have the rights to Billy's life, and they won't get the rights to his music either. So how is this going to get off the ground? If they're making a Billy Joel biopic, but they don't have access to use his music, is it even a movie worth watching?
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Lori Morgan, what part of no? Her late husband now. Keith Whitley, I'm no stranger to the ring.

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1: Alabama, I'm in a hurry and don't know why. A reminder to slow down. I have to tell my daughter that all the time, my 10-year-old. I'm like, baby, you just got to take a deep breath, especially when she's taking tests. And this time of year, we have all these the end-of-the-year tests, you know, these big ones. And she'll bring home her homework and she'll bring home completed assignments. And I'll see her get things wrong that I know she knows the answer to. You know what happens? She gets in a hurry. As a matter of fact, she told me she likes to be the first person done taking tests, which I find to be bizarre. Because I'm like, babe, wouldn't you rather get all the answers right? There's no prize for completing the test before everybody else. As a matter of fact, you're making mistakes when you do that. I guess I need to go home and fire up some old Alabama for her.
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1: Randy Travis, that is deeper than the holler. Here's the ZBB, something that most of the country has put behind us here in the United States. Colder weather.

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1: Toby Keith should have been a cowboy. Here is a song that landed Eddie Rabbit at number one over 40 years ago. I love a rainy night.

Hey, it's Adam on the Bull. 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
1: Kenny Chesney, master of the sphere, beach bum, islander. All things that describe him. Here's Aaron Tippin now for the Stars and Stripes and the Eagles flying.

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Fast as you, that is Dwight Yoakam. Aw, sook air. Here's the king of country music, George Strait. Does Fort Worth ever cross your mind?

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Alan Jackson, that is Living on Love. 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

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Have you gotten Tim McGraw tickets yet? Hey, he'll be up in Austin in September. 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
1: And there's Rodney Atkins. I love that. 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You're with Bob Delamont. 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It's Paddington, Sonic the Hedgehog, Shrek Forever After, a Minecraft movie, things like that. 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Not too bad. 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
1: Hey, it's Bob Delma. 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
1: And there's Travis Tredd here with Bob Delmont. Oh, man. Well, NASCAR fans are mourning the death, the shocking death of Kyle Busch at the age of 41. Calling him iconic is an understatement. It was announced yesterday the two-time Cup Series champion died after being hospitalized due to what's described as a severe illness. No cause of death has been revealed. He withdrew from the Coca-Cola 600 for this weekend. His nickname was Rowdy. The Las Vegas native was one of the most recognizable and polarizing figures in the sport, thanks to his aggressive driving style and outspoken personality, unmatched. He won Cup championships in 2015 and 19, collected 63 Cup Series victories, and recorded a staggering 234 total wins across NASCAR's three national series. Beyond that, his influence stretched through team ownership, mentoring younger drivers, leaving a lasting impact on the sport after more than two decades in racing. Kyle Busch will definitely be missed.
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8: It's like Stonehenge, but

Devil went down to Georgia. He was looking for a soul to steal. He was in a bind because he was way behind and he was willing to make a deal. When he came across this young man sawing on a fiddle and playing it hot, and the devil jumped up on a hickory stump and said, "Boy, let me tell you what. I guess you didn't know it, but I'm a fiddle player too. And if you'd care to take a dare, I'll make a bet with you. Now you play pretty good fiddle, boy, but give the devil his due. I bet a fiddle of gold against your soul, cause I think I'm better than you." The boy said, "My name's Johnny, and it might be a sin, but I'll take your bet, you're gonna regret it.

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And then a band of demons

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'Cause I told you once, you son of a gun,

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And make sure you put us on that number one preset button at the top. 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
1: 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I need some ideas.

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1: The Library of Congress announced this year's additions to the National Recording Registry. It will select 25 titles for the registry each year that are culturally, historically, or aesthetically significant and are at least 10 years old. And this year, the Charlie Daniels Band, 1979 Devil Went Down to Georgia, Reba McEntire's 1990 album Rumor Has It, Roseanne Cash, the album The Wheel, Vince Gill, Go Rest Out on That Mountain, and Taylor Swift's 2014 album 1989. The Capitol 4th celebration is actually going to be on July 3rd. It's part of the kickoff weekend celebrations for the 250th anniversary of the United States. Trace Atkins is going to perform and will sing his new song American Made. That'll air on PBS. Miranda Lambert's Mutt Nation Foundation, in partnership with Doris Day's Animal Foundation, has awarded $233,000 in grants to 63 eligible shelters and clinics and rescue centers throughout Southern California. She loves animals. Me too. Animals on this date back in 1970, Merle Haggard was number one on the country music album chart with Okie from Muskogee, and that's what's trending in country.
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1: 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It's Bob Delmont, and there's only one king of country, and his name's George Strait. I got some.

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1: And there's Trace Atkins. You're with Bob Del Monte. You ready?
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3: 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Here's Bob Del Monte with Don't Do That.
1: 40-year-old Michael Jones pleaded not guilty to stealing over $735,000 when he was power of attorney for a retired teacher 3 years ago. So in less than a month, he allegedly treated himself to $12,000 worth of OnlyFans subscriptions. Once that teacher was transferred to assisted living, things got even more interesting. Tens of thousands going into his personal accounts and Cash App. 4 property purchases in the St. Louis area were made, and more money was allegedly spent on food trips, life coaching, and more OnlyFans purchases. And the victim was eventually booted from assisted living after it was learned only one payment had been made to the facility between April and November of 2024. I hope this guy goes away for a long time, not the retired teacher that power of attorney did.
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Rob Delamont on the Bowl. Did you get your tickets to see Thomas Rhett in concert? His Soundtrack to Life tour heads up to the Moody Center in Austin in September. So grab your tickets and we'll see you there with

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Hey, it's Bob Delmont. You need a good news story, don't you? Kick off your weekend. That's Nice is coming up after Shania Twain.

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1: And there's Keith Urban. You're with Bob Delmont. Here we go.
2: We need more good news stories like this. 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
1: A routine sales visit to a home in Keller, Texas led to a personal connection between home improvement specialist Caleb and resident Melinda. He said he felt something familiar when he met her, saying there was something in her eyes. She reminded him of his grandmother. So during their conversation, Melinda spoke about her health struggles and told Caleb doctors are monitoring her condition to determine whether she might need a transplant. Caleb shared that his father underwent a double lung transplant 6 years ago and said the experience was emotional for him because he once feared losing his father. Now Caleb has returned to Melinda's home with news that the company he works for, Texas Home Improvement, would complete all of her home's needed repairs at no cost. What's Melinda's response? She might invite him to be her grandson. That's nice.
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1: Hey, it's Bob Delamont coming up at 10 o'clock. 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
1: And that was George Strait. You're with Bob Delmont. Here we go.
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1: The Library of Congress announced this year's additions to the National Recording Registry. They always select 25 titles to the registry each year that are culturally, historically, or aesthetically significant and are at least 10 years old. And this year, the Charlie Daniels Band, 1979 Devil Went Down to Georgia, Reba McEntire's 1990 album Rumor Has It, Roseanne Cash, the album The Wheel, Vince Gill, Go Rest Out on That Mountain, and Taylor Swift's 2014 album, 1989. The Capitol 4th celebration is actually going to be on July 3rd. It's part of the kickoff weekend celebrations for the 250th anniversary of the United States. Trace Atkins is going to perform, and will sing his new song, American Made. That'll air on PBS. Miranda Lambert's Mutt Nation Foundation, in partnership with Doris Day's Animal Foundation, has awarded $233,000 in grants to 63 eligible shelters and clinics and rescue centers throughout Southern California. She loves animals. Me too. Animals on this day back in 1970, Merle Haggard was number one on the country music album chart with Okie from Muskogee. And that's what's trending in country.
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The Bull always gets your day started with San Antonio's classic country and up-to-the-minute traffic and weather. 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
1: Hey, it's Bob Delmont. 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
1: Papa drove a truck nearly all his life. You know it drove Mama crazy being a trucker's wife. 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

Hey, it's Kathy Yeager on The Bull. Did you get your tickets to see Thomas Rhett in concert? 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
1: George Strait, Carried Away. That, my friends, is how you sing a love song right there. Oh, my goodness. Now, I was very lucky. I saw four George Strait concerts this year. Felt like it was back in the 90s when I used to see George Strait all the time. But, yeah, four of them. Each and every one of them was great. But George has got a lot of vacation time coming up. 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
1: Got a great way you can start the long holiday weekend. 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And that's going to happen in just a few minutes at 1 o'clock. So good

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Me, Bob Pickett. 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
1: 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The iHeart Country Cash Cow. 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
1: 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Maybe it'll be down by Labor Day. Then again, maybe I'll win the lottery between now and Labor Day. I don't think that's going to happen either.

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I hope you'll visit my exhibit at the Country Music Hall of Fame and Museum. 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

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Yeah, what would you do this weekend if you won? 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
1: 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Katrina has won $1,000 of the iHeart Country Cash Cow. 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
1: Alan Jackson, Gone Country. 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

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Taking a 925-933 The Bull. 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

Hey, it's Kathy Yeager on The Bull. Did you get your tickets to see Thomas Rhett in concert? His Soundtrack to Life tour heads up to the Moody Center in Austin in September. 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
1: You know, they won again the other night, Duo of the Year. They've won a total of 32 Academy of Country Music Awards. Where do they put them? I know where they should put them, but where do they put them? Put them in the museum. That's what I'm saying right there. It should be a Brooks & Dunn museum. Why not? Brooks & Dunn, Ain't Nothing About You.

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Okay, nearly time. $1,000 iHeart Country Cash Cow. It's going to be a winner. Should be you, right? It's going to happen just a few minutes away at 4 o'clock.

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Of course, that was back before the war. Yeah, your uncle and I made quite a pair, flying F-15s through hostile air. He went down, but they missed me by hair. He'd always stop right there and say,

Hey, it's Bob Pickett on the Bull. Did you get your tickets to see Thomas Rhett in concert? His Soundtrack to Life tour heads up to the Moody Center in Austin in September. So grab some tickets and we'll see you there with

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1: Toby Keith, how do you like me now? I'm Bob Pickett. 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
1: Can I just say congratulations, class of 2026. 47 years ago, this week, and in fact, it was today that I graduated from high school. Haven't done a lot since then, but 47 years ago today, I graduated. Wow.

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1: Just got a text from my high school son, who's going to be a junior, but he said, Dad, can I go to a high school graduation party this weekend? 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
1: Okay, I thought I was going to have the next 3 days off at the house. 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
1: Establishing once again, he is definitely the king of country music. 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

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Have you gotten Tim McGraw tickets yet? He'll be up in Austin in September. 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
1: You know, you don't always get to say thank you to heroes. 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That is really what this holiday weekend is all about. It's not just about getting together with friends, but about recognizing the heroes for this great country of ours.

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